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1: 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Color your world.

0: Okay, you know, I'm not going to be able to get a little bit of a little bit of a little bit of a little bit of a little bit of a little bit of a little bit of a little bit of a little bit of a 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
4: 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We had a woman speaker, but we didn't receive support from her in as far as our legislations are concerned. The motions that we brought to parliament needed a lot of begging, and some of us cannot go begging to a certain extent. So it is my hope and prayer that the 12th parliament now, led by a man, must show a difference, because he has a wife, he has wives, he has children, he has daughters. So we hope that the male leaders in this 12th parliament will actually support the work of the women.
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0: Kika kwa sento wangule mbagira wo ne Airtel Money katibula airtime gula data oba bundles eziweze 10 bili oba okusinga wo kumai Airtel app olu wangule mbagira wo buli lunako kukazanyo ka speed and 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
1: 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In Durban, C has officially lost his title as Brine Master. 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In Praia, João's alarm has found him awake because the game went into extra time at 2 o'clock in the morning. So indeed, sleep can wait. 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
1: 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In Praia, João's alarm has found him awake because the game went into extra time at 2 o'clock in the morning. So indeed, sleep can wait. 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
4: Owaye JJ, walabye ku tanke ezaka yakana. 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
5: 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In Praia, Jean's alarm has found him awake because the game went into extra time at 2 o'clock in the morning. 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
1: 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In Praia, Jean's alarm has found him awake because the game went into extra time at 2 o'clock in the morning. So indeed, sleep can wait. 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
1: 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The waters is burning because he's checking who got a red card. Bragging rights, they can wait. In Praia, João's alarm has found him awake because the game went into extra time at 2 o'clock in the morning. So indeed, sleep can wait. 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So can the fufu and soup because a penalty is about to be taken. In Durban, C has officially lost his title as Brine Master. The waters is burning because he's checking who got a red card. Bragging rights, they can wait. In Praia, João's alarm has found him awake because the game went into extra time at 2 o'clock in the morning. So indeed, sleep can wait. 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
2: 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M10, together, our connection is unstoppable. 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
1: In Accra, customers can wait. 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In Durban, Sia has officially lost his title as Brine Master. 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In Praia, João's alarm has found him awake because the game went into extra time at 2 o'clock in the morning. So indeed, sleep can wait. 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